the Augmented Hamburg Radio Orchestra. Real catchy name, isn't it? Oh, golly. Waltz Dream, and before that, the Westway Studio Orchestra, Up and Coming. As we have a listen to the Classical Fab Four, that is what they're called, Blake by another name, and Paul Simon's Bridge Over Troubled Water.

All Angels with the Christine McVie song Songbird, and before that Blake, as we call them, the classical Fab Four. That's official. We can have the Fab Four with the Beatles, and now we've got the classical Fab Four with Blake and Paul Simon's Bridge Over Troubled Water. Let's have the double play now from Fiona Joy Hawkins.

Top of playing pianist Fiona Joy Hawkins on Morning Light about her own compositions. That time, Angel's Message from the 2024 album When Shadows Talk. And before that, from the 2020 album Moving Through Windows, All That Is Left. Good memories, that's for sure. Next up, Sarah McLeifer with Something, Somewhere from West Side Story.

The music of the night. It still sounds good, doesn't it? Michael Crawford from Phantom of the Opera. And before that, from West Side Story, Somewhere with Sarah McLiver. As we stay with the world of stage and screen, etc. And this is the Boston Pops Orchestra, conducted by John Williams, and music from Raiders of the Lost Ark.

some rather dramatic music from Raiders of the Lost Ark. The main theme, written by John Williams, who conducted the Boston Pops Orchestra. Let's stay with stage and screen, etc. And another one of our regular favourites is the London Symphony Orchestra with the English Chorale. This time, A Suite from Carousel.

0: the beginning to that suite from Carousel, You'll Never Walk Alone, featuring the London Symphony Orchestra and the English Chorale. Okay, time to get serious. Look at the date. It's the 12th of October, which means that Melbourne Cup is not that far away. Halloween, if you're taking any notice, is even closer. And not far from that is Christmas. Okay, there's a reason.
1: Hello, I'm Marusha. This Christmas, I'm joined by the original man from Snowy River, Tom Verlinson, noted now for his smooth Frank Sinatra-like voice. And of course, a fantastic lineup of local and interstate talent for 2 hours of non-stop Christmas cheer. The Brisbane Symphony Orchestra and the Queensland Choir are also part of the massive lineup of performers and musicians on stage for our Christmas celebration. Our past four Yuletide specials have been sellouts, so book early to enjoy the happiest Christmas show ever. Sunday the 13th of December at 3 p.m. at the superb Brisbane City Hall. 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

0: just a gentle reminder that it's on its way. It's called Christmas. Two songs from Marisha, Snowflake, and My Favourite Things from The Sound of Music. Well, Marisha is going to be a very busy lady in addition to the concert coming up at City Hall on Sunday, the 13th of December. She has two or three other concerts around the area, plus a tour booked to the Netherlands for the regular Christmas concert special. But prior to that, it's all happening, a new album out on November 20th, Always in My Heart, some original songs and a bit of a different mix for Marisha. Looking forward to that, and we'll have the album ASAP. Can guarantee it. I've been told. And I've been told before too, that's for sure.
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the Danish State Radio Orchestra, and that's called En Route. Well, you've got to be going somewhere, so that didn't take you along. Before that, we heard Jacques Leroy and his orchestra with a very short Spanish gypsy dance. Probably enough to wear you out before you got too far. This is Michael Falzon, Empty Chairs and Empty Tables from Les Mis.

the Eliza aria from Wild Swans by Elena Kasturnan, the TSO with Jane Sheldon and Ola Rudner conducting. Before that, we heard Michael Falzon from Les Miserables, Empty Chairs at Empty Tables. Let's have some Scott Joplin.

the New London Orchestra with a piece called Whistling Rufus, which I remember the Joy Boys recorded in the early 1960s. A fun piece. And before that, we heard Donna Coleman, the Australian-American piano player, and The Entertainer by Scott Joplin. This is Dance of the Hours by Ponchielli with Orchestra Victoria.

another big finish, a dramatic finish. We had a few of those this morning. Ponchielli's Dance of the Hours with Orchestra Victoria, conducted by Richard Duval. Here's another favourite.

Tasmanian Symphony Orchestra making a return visit to our program. They've had a couple this morning already, and a very popular minuet by Boccherini from the cheekily titled One Hit Wonders album through ABC Classics. Here's a piece that I can never take seriously. I'll probably be in trouble for it, but I only ever think of sports reports on ABC Radio at 6 o'clock on a Saturday night.

Royal Philharmonic Orchestra with the Thunder and Lightning Polka by Strauss Jr., or the theme to ABC Sporting News, Sporting Reviews, Results, etc. Well, across to Sydney and get the Ken Howard Racing Report, Bird Bryant from Melbourne, Cliff Carey in Brisbane, and John O'Neill in Adelaide. Then we'll check the VFL scores as well. It's all I can think of when I hear that. It's a good piece, though, isn't it? That's for sure. Let's have a couple of Mozart minuets.

The Vienna Mozart Ensemble, conducted by Willy Boskowski, and those two minuets by Mozart, KV604, if you want to get into the technical side of things. Here's the overture to Nice by Rameau.

the Adelaide Symphony Orchestra with David Stanhope and the Sicilian by Fauré, following on nicely from the Overture to Nais by Rameau with Orchestra Victoria, conducted by Richard Duval. Getting towards the end of the program, we're starting to get into some heavy metal here.

minutes. Ayo Silva away onto Toronto, pronto, tonto. The end bit of the William Tell Overture by Rossini with the Wasso, conducted by David Misham. Before that, Sabre Dance by Kachaturian with the MSO. And to wrap up our program today, a little gentler, Tchaikovsky's Sleeping No Swan Lake Waltz.

there's another one of those pieces that's absolutely timeless. Doesn't matter how many times you hear it, still sounds good. The waltz from Swan Lake by Tchaikovsky with the Adelaide Symphony Orchestra, wrapping up another Morning Light on MBS Light. Thank you for your company this morning, and I hope you can join me tonight. Yeah, it's a long day. 10 o'clock for The Breeze, our national jazz program, followed by an hour of jazz tonight through until night noon. Four. It's coming up to ordinary noon here at the moment. Stay safe, whatever you do, and look forward to the next time together. I'm John Deegan. Bye for now.

0: Nothing could be grander than to be in Louisiana
1: in the morning. In the morning, it's great to stay up late. Good morning. Good morning to you.
0: Might be just as zippy if we was in Mississippi.
1: When we

Hello, I'm Terry Hughes, bringing you the Village Music Hour. We're going to open today's Village Music Hour with a Valse Militaire, The Grenadiers by Emil Valteufel.

Douglas Gamley conducted the National Philharmonic Orchestra in that performance of Emil Teufel's Valse Militaire, The Grenadiers. Elmer Bernstein wrote music scores for more than 200 movies. It's often been said that his scores frequently outclassed the movies for which they were written. Here's his main title theme for The Magnificent Seven.

The 1960 movie The Magnificent Seven starred an impressive cast headed up by Yul Brynner. We heard the main title theme composed by Elmer Bernstein. The Hollywood Bowl Symphony Orchestra was conducted by the composer. To those of us of a certain age, the American violinist Joshua Bell was a young genius. But like the rest of us, age has caught up with him, and he's now a middle-aged genius.

Ladies in Lavender was a British drama film starring Judy Dench, Maggie Smith and Miriam Margolyes. Joshua Bell performed the violin pieces in the soundtrack, from which we heard The Polish Dance. And now from Andrew Lloyd Webber's Joseph and the amazing Technicolor Dreamcoat, here is Any Dream Will Do.

The Cincinnati Pops Orchestra under Eric Kunzel brought us Any Dream Will Do from Andrew Lloyd Webber's Joseph and the Amazing Technicolor Dreamcoat. The Jerome Kern musical Showboat made history as it was the first musical on Broadway to feature both white and black performers. Here's Life Upon the Wicked Stage from the 1946 Broadway revival.

to smear my face with paint, causing everyone to think I'm what I ain't. And I like to play a demi-monde role with soul. Oz the hero, does he like the way I lure when I play a hussy or a paramour? Yet when

Colette Lyons with the Showboat Orchestra and Chorus brought us live upon the wicked stage from Jerome Kern's Showboat. Let's enjoy a waltz from Ivor Novello's The Dancing Years.

That was the Leap Year Waltz from The Dancing Years by Ivan Novello. The Drury Lane Orchestra was conducted by Charles Prentice, who was an accomplished musical arranger, or orchestrator, as it was known in his day. The self-taught harmonica player Larry Adler commenced his professional career in vaudeville at the age of 14 after running away from home.

Larry Adler played his own composition, Genevieve Waltz, with an orchestra conducted by Douglas Gamley. The lyrics of Gaura Yamusigitur reflect an endorsement of the joyous aspects of student life, while simultaneously retaining the grim knowledge that life's not forever.

Some nostalgia then, as Mario Lanza sang the student song, Gaudeamus Igitur. And now June's busting out all over.

From Rodgers and Hammerstein's Carousel, we heard Christine Johnson and Jean Darling extolling the virtues of summer. The orchestra and chorus were directed by Joseph Lictau. Winifred Atwell was a Trinidadian pianist who enjoyed great popularity in Britain and Australia from the 1950s, with a series of boogie-woogie and ragtime hits selling over 20 million records.

Winifred Attwell then, with her own composition, Jubilee Rag. Now, if you don't know what a Gandhi dancer was, the weavers will put you right.

The weaver's refined articulation to an art form. Every word was as clear as a bell in the Gandhi Dancers' Ball. They're supported by the Paul Weston Orchestra. And now let's enjoy a waltz from Johann Strauss Jr.

The Johann Strauss Orchestra and André Rieu played the Lagoon Waltz by Johann Strauss the Younger. Gertrude Lawrence has a recipe for handling fear.

Gertrude Lawrence tells us that when she feels afraid, she whistles a happy tune. She sang that song from The King and I with an orchestra conducted by Frederick Devonch. Now we're going to conclude the Village Music Hour for today with The Voices of Spring by Johann Strauss Jr. The Vienna Philharmonic is conducted by Carlos Kleiber.

Johann Strauss Jr.'s Voices of Spring, performed by the Vienna Philharmonic, conducted by Carlos Kleiber. And that concluded our program for today. This is Terry Hughes inviting you to join us again, Monday to Friday, for further light classics, music from the shows and melodies in the Village Music Hour.

Hello, Ross Sadler. Welcome to this edition of the Bandstand Collection. Today I have a program for you with a rather unusual theme. A few days ago I received the latest catalogue from a rose supplier in the South. I realised that many of the names of roses would also fit rather well with a program of brass band music. So my program today is entitled Roses in Brass. Top of the list has to be a rose with apricot blooms and a yellow reverse. Its name is Brass Band. So if we're going to have a brass band, we may as well have the best, the Corey Band with the glory of Corey.

Amongst the new season's roses for this year, there's a lot of prominence given to one entitled Kiss Me Kate. So let's hear a brass band arrangement of a tune from that show, and we have the Tredegar Brass Band with another opening, another show.

After that lively arrangement, I think we should have another. And I see in my rose catalogue a quasi-ground cover rose named Busy Bee, which is surely a cue for us to invite along the European Brass Quintet with The Flight of the Bumblebee from The Tale of Tsar Sultan by Nikolai Rimsky-Korsakov.

attractive little yellow rose with a red center, entitled Eye of the Tiger. In brass band terms, what could you do to parallel this but go to the march Royal Tiger by Harold Moss? Playing it, we have the band for whom it was written, the Leyland Motors Band.

Don't think that famous musicians are neglected either in this rose catalogue. There's a very nice-looking rose here called Benjamin Britten, which means we should invite along the Philip Jones Brass Ensemble to play Benjamin Britten's Fanfare for St. Edmundsbury.

Just as these various peace roses have a variety of colours, so Kenneth Downey's In Perfect Peace also provides a variety of colour and warmth. Playing it, we have the Enfield Citadel Band.

You're listening to the Bandstand Collection. Our program today is entitled Roses in Brass. We're looking at roses in a current catalogue whose names have parallels in the brass band repertoire. Throughout the Rose catalogue, you see some key words amongst the Rose names. One of these in particular is Peace. Now, there's actually a Rose called Peace, then there's Chicago Peace, and so on.

Just as the word peace pervades a number of rose names, so does the word magic, which gives me the opportunity to play a brass band arrangement of the overture to Mozart's The Magic Flute. This arrangement is by Frank Renton of Listen to the Band fame, who also conducts the performance by the Kirkintilloch Band.

Finally, there are a number of roses whose names are associated with global conflicts, such as the Gallipoli Centenary Rose and the RSL Rose, and so on. Part of all Remembrance Day services in the UK is the playing of Nimrod from the Enigma Variations by Sir Edward Elgar. So let's close with this piece, played in a brass band arrangement by the Brisbane Excelsior Band.

with Nimrod from the Enigma Variations, performed by the Brisbane Excelsior Band, we come to the end of this edition of the Bandstand Collection.

Lucky? I wonder how many girls would consider it lucky to be held in the strong, manly arms of Donald Lockwood, the glamorous star of the silver screen. A year ago, it had scared me half to death. That was when I was a member of your fan club. Fan? Me? I was the president. Why, you know, I waited outside the Brown Derby for 2 hours one night just to get a glimpse of you. But it was worth it. You look so dazzling in your green knickers, yellow sweater, and orange beret. I just swooned.

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It's all the same somehow. The king upon his throne, the jester at his feet, the artist, the actress, the man on the street. It's a life of smiles and a life of tears. It's a life of hopes and a life of fears. 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

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I was more selfish and crabby than a shellfish. 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

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Two coats with collars, that's beyond endurance. All my life insurance, and that belongs to you. I've got a heart that must be spurtin', just be certain I'll be true. Take my $5, take my coats and collars, take my heart that hollers.

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I've got two lips that care for mating, therefore waiting just will not do. Take my $5, take my coats and collars, take my heart that hollers, everything I've got belongs to you. I've got $5. I've got $5. I've got $5. 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I've got two lips that care for mating, therefore waiting just will not do. Take my $5, take all my coats and collars, take my

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0: That's my kid!

Neapolitan scenes with the music of Massenet, arranged by Newsom, and played by the Williams Ferry Engineering Brass Band. Next, we have the ensemble Women in Brass, with musicians from Australia, Denmark, Germany, Japan, New Zealand, the Netherlands, and the USA. They play arrangements of Humoresque by Dvořák and Chardash by Monty.

The ensemble Women in Brass. They played arrangements of Humoresque by Dvořák and Chardash by Vittorio Monti. Well, this time we're off to the band of the Royal Air Force in Germany, and they play a little piece by Richard Adamsel, which is called A Bridge Too Far.

a march by Richard Adensel called A Bridge Too Far, and that was played by the band of the Royal Air Force Germany, and they were conducted by squadron leader Donald Wood. And they were followed by the regimental band of the Coldstream Guards under Major Roger G. Swift, playing first the Belle of Chicago, a popular Sousa march composed in 1893, and that would be followed by an arrangement of the Chorus of the Hebrew Slaves from Nabucco by Verdi.

The regimental band of Her Majesty's Coldstream Guards, conducted by Major Roger G. Swift, played the March the Bell of Chicago by Sousa, and then an arrangement of the Chorus of the Hebrew Slaves from the opera Nabucco by Verdi.

Perpetuum Mobile, composed by Johann Strauss the Younger and played by the massed brass bands of Foden's Motorworks, Ferry Aviation and Morris Motors, conducted by Harry Mortimer.

there to keep clean?

one there would have moved here.

Anton Seifert was a military Kapellmeister and stayed with the same regiment for 27 years. In fact, he was so well known in his garrison town of Komorn in Austria, he became something of a musical institution. He gave concerts, provided dance music, taught and composed. And as befitted a military man, his compositions were primarily marches. Seifert would almost certainly be forgotten by now, though, if it were not for one particular piece called the Kärntner Liedermarsch.

The Kärntner Liedermarsch by Anton Seifert, played by the Cologne Radio Orchestra. Now a rather dramatic aria by Puccini. It's from Tosca, and the scene is the heartbreaking last farewell by Cavaradossi, who's been sentenced to death. The Slovakian tenor Peter Dvorsky takes the role, which is one of his favourites. As a small boy, he was taken to see Tchaikovsky's tragic opera Eugene Onegin, and was instantly smitten, especially with the tenor role of Lenski, which eventually became his first major role on the professional stage. But back to Tosca, and he sings "The Stars Were Shining Brightly."

The Stars Were Shining Brightly from Tosca by Puccini with Peter Dvorsky and the orchestra of the Budapest State Opera. Master violinist Fritz Kreisler was also a master arranger. In his long concert-giving career, Kreisler was constantly in need of new pieces to play as encores. And in order to meet this need, he simply wrote them himself. However, he didn't want to see his own name splashed all over the program. And for his own amusement, he claimed the pieces were by long-forgotten Baroque composers. But even when playing genuine arrangements of someone else's music, Kreisler made it his own. He died in New York in 1962, and for those who follow in his footsteps, he left a wealth of bravura pieces, all demanding a brilliant display of virtuosity, a la Kreisler.

The fourth of Dvořák's Gypsy Songs, Songs My Mother Taught Me, arranged by Kreisler and played by Itzhak Perlman and Samuel Sanders. The creation of new musical arrangements used to constitute an important part of a musician's daily work. In order to hold one's own with the competition, a musician worth his salt had to keep up with what was being played on the stage and in the concert hall, and present the new melodies in his or her own arrangements as quickly as possible. The brothers Johann and Joseph Strauss had a lot of success in this, for example with Italian opera melodies arranged as dance music. Well, this didn't always go down too well with the serious music lovers, but that didn't dampen the enthusiasm of the dancers.

a potpourri arranged by Johann Strauss of melodies by a number of composers from Verdi to Bellini. The new Melodies Quadrille was played by the Czechoslovak State Philharmonic Orchestra, conducted by Alfred Walter. Arrangement, copy, version, plagiarism. Sometimes it's hard to know exactly what you're dealing with. Joseph Haydn's String Quartet in F, Opus 3, Number 5, is a case in point. The quartet's second movement is world famous as the Haydn Serenade. But did Haydn really write it himself? Until around the end of the 18th century, transcribing was the usual way of making compositions known to a wider public, and good, trustworthy transcribers were always in demand. Haydn, and also Mozart, used the services of the highly competent and trustworthy Romana Hofstetter. Some transcribers were accused of stealing compositions, but Hofstetter apparently passed scores on to Haydn, which he himself had written, and allowed them to be performed under Haydn's name. The serenade from the F major quartet, according to some experts, could be just such a piece.

The serenade from the string quartet in F, Opus 3, Number 5, attributed, with some uncertainty, to Haydn, and played by the Bern Camerata. The next piece has no such doubts about its origins. It was composed by Joseph Strauss, the poet among the three Strauss brothers, and past master of the polka mazurka. One of the best he ever wrote came from the first year of his exceptionally happy marriage.

The youngest of the three Strauss sons was Edvard. The eldest son, Johann, is more of a household name, but following the death of the middle brother, Josef, it was Edvard who held the family orchestra together. By this time, big brother Johann had dedicated himself to operetta and only appeared with the Strauss Orchestra on special occasions as guest conductor. So for 42 years, until 1901, Edvard headed the family orchestra and made an excellent job of it. As an all-round dance musician, he was expected to compose as well. He turned out some wonderful quick-tempo dances, such as this polka, appropriately called Ohne Bremse, without brakes.

The Ohne Bremse Polka by Edvard Strauss. The Slovak State Philharmonic Orchestra was conducted by Mika Eichenholz. Edvard made his debut appearance as a conductor on the 5th of February 1859, when he was 24. The Viennese public was used to the idea of two gifted Strauss brothers, but when the third one proved himself to be every bit as talented, it seemed too good to be true. This particular event, where Edvard conducted in public for the first time, was called Tanz und kein Ende, dance without end, or more colloquially, dance till you drop. The orchestra had been divided into three parts, one part for each brother. Between the three of them, they worked their way through 50 dance numbers. Then for the last dance of the night, they all played together. The youngest brother, Edvard, was acclaimed by the critics and adored by the ladies. He was a handsome young man and was soon known throughout Vienna as Dashing Eddie. So things couldn't have been better. If it hadn't been for the fact that Dashing Eddie didn't actually want to be a musician. Neither had Josef, for that matter, but their mother was a force to be reckoned with, and she wanted the family tradition maintained. End of argument. In February 1871, Johann's first operetta, Indigo, had its first performance. The music was a triumph, the libretto a calamity. Johann made the most of it, though, by using the most successful melodies to create one jumbo-size waltz. He called it 1001 Nights. And for its first performance, guess who was conducting? Dashing Eddie.

The Thousand and One Nights Waltz by Johann Strauss. The Czechoslovak State Philharmonic Orchestra was conducted by Alfred Walter. The singer Marie Geistinger kept a diary of the entire rehearsal period for Strauss's operetta Indigo, and it makes fascinating reading. She describes the composer as almost too modest. The first time he saw a billboard with his name on it, he apparently almost fainted with anxiety. Well, I suppose all performers suffer some kind of stage fright, but what if no amount of success can convince you that disaster doesn't lurk around the corner? The Hungarian operetta composer, Paul Abraham, was one of those tortured souls. He settled in Berlin at the beginning of the 30s and had one hit after another. He still felt compelled, however, to observe complex, superstitious rules, thinking they'd keep disaster at bay. For instance, he was always sure to step into the orchestra pit with his left foot first, and he always wore gloves, which is okay when conducting, but he kept them on to play the piano. Well,

Brahms operetta, Victoria and her Hussar, the farewell duet, Take My Hands for a Last Goodbye. The singers Sylvia Gesti and Peter Schreier, accompanied by the Dresden Philharmonic Orchestra, conducted by Heinz Rögner. Now it's time for a change from operetta. The composer of our next melody is specialised in the rhythms and idiom of Spanish folk music. In fact, together with fellow countryman Manuel de Falla, he was personally responsible for bringing the music of his homeland to the concert hall, and he was, of course, Isaac Albéniz, and his instrument was the piano. A musician of enormous natural talent, he was recognised as a prodigy by the age of four and travelled the world as both pianist and composer. And his music was as colourful and varied as his life. The one constant was the underlying and unmistakable Spanishness.

the well-known tango from the piano suite España by Albéniz, but it was performed by Frank Purcell and his large orchestra. Well, let's move from one classic to another. For a musician, Rimsky-Korsakov had an extremely unconventional start to his career. Having gone into the naval cadets as a young man, he was a naval lieutenant when he became known as a composer. Rimsky-Korsakov was appointed professor of music at St. Petersburg Conservatorium and counted among his pupils such luminaries as Stravinsky, Glazunov and Rasbigi. Another natural talent because he had little, if any, formal training.

The Flight of the Bumblebee from the Tale of Tsar Saltan by Rimsky-Korsakov. It was played by the Tasmanian Symphony Orchestra, conducted by Shalom Rumley-Rickless.

themselves got out. 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It drove them home.

0: nice things when you want to.
1: Yes. 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
0: Oh, there's a difference between making love and just being sentimental because you're tired.
1: Is that what I'm being? Sentimental because I'm tired?
0: I believe so. But it's

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1: Yeah, I'm afraid so, Roxy.
0: Oh, Fred!
2: Oh, Fred!
1: Yeah?
0: Nobody walks out on me!
1: Sweetheart!
0: Oh, don't sweetheart me, you son of a bitch!
1: Roxy! Achoo!
3: Whoopee!
0: I gotta pee!

Bobby Hutcherson vibraphone along with Herbie Hancock piano, Bob Cranshaw bass and Joe Chambers playing drums from the Happenings album, recorded in 1966, thank you very much. And that's an original by Bobby Hutcherson, Aquarian Moon. Welcome along to The Breeze, the program coming from the studios of 4MBS Classic FM, MBS Lite Digital Radio and Silver Memories Nostalgia Radio in Brisbane, right the way around Australia on the Community Radio Network.

The Kennedy Royal Trio recorded live at the Village Vanguard in New York City in 1959, all night long. Kenny Burrell guitar with Richard Davis bass and Roy Haynes drums. Certainly one of my favourite albums. Another of my favourite albums is also from 1959.

classic Take Five, written by Paul Desmond, who was playing alto sax for the Dave Brubeck Quartet from Time Out in 1959. Brubeck piano, Eugene Wright bass, and Joe Morello drums. Recently, I was looking through something on my phone that came out with a whole lot of questions about jazz. And it asked the question, what is the coolest jazz piece ever written and performed? Well, the votes, no, not everybody's eligible. It doesn't really matter what you think. But they came up with the idea that the Miles Davis Sextet Kind of Blue album, So What, was the coolest thing ever. You may disagree. I don't know. I'm not entering into anything. So what?

the coolest ever? So what? A question or a statement is just a matter of opinion, I suppose. From Kind of Blue, that came out in 1959, Miles Davis trumpet with Julian Cannonball Adderley playing alto sax, John Coltrane tenor sax with the rhythm section of Bill Evans piano, Paul Chambers bass and Jimmy Cobb drums. I guess it'll do for a lot of people. From Kind of Blue, So What? Miles Davis on The Breeze. Always welcome. This is Glenn Jones.

Dreams Do Come True, according to Glenn Jones, comes from his album Feels Good from 2012. From a few years prior to that, this is Ingrid James.

out of season Ingrid James from Brisbane, with Louise Denson playing piano. Louise has spent many years in Brisbane, now based in Hobart. She's originally from Saskatoon in Saskatchewan in Canada. And she wrote the lyrics to Out of Season, the music by James Sherlock. The rest of the group, Helen Russell playing double bass with Joe Marcosella drums, Matt Spencer tenor sax and Carl Harvo trumpet. And let's look out for more albums from both Ingrid James and Louise Denson. Throw Your Arms Around Me. So yeah, it wasn't too difficult, was it? This is James Valentine on the Breeze.

Oh, what a great sound. Vince Jones with the unnamed band, it doesn't really matter, from Come In Spinner and Duke Ellington's Mood Indigo, going back to 1990 for that mini-series, which was top-notch. And to wrap up the breeze this week, this is Katie Noonan and the group Elixir.

Last night's comfort sounding pretty good. Katie Noonan wrote the piece along with other members of the band Elixir. Came out in 2011. Thank you so much for your company on The Breeze this week. We'll do it again a week from now, wherever you are, right around the country. Enjoy the week ahead and stay safe. I'm John Deegan. Ciao for now.

Guitarist Chuck Love first up on Jazz Tonight on this Monday night, featuring Brian Culbertson playing piano and that piece called Unspoken. Thanks for sticking around after The Breeze, our national program. We're here until 9 noon with more great music on MBS Light.

Pianist Jerry Allen with one of her own compositions, Mounts and Mountains, from the album The Life of a Song. And with her, Dave Holland playing bass and Jack DeJohnette drums. Next up on Jazz Tonight on MBS Lite, digital radio, also streaming worldwide on mbslite.com.au, is Jackie Dankworth with Anthony Kerr doubling on vibraphone and marimba on this piece called Galileo. Asks some pretty interesting questions.

Michael Franks and his story about mice. Cute little song. And before that, Jackie Dankworth asking questions of Galileo, who puts the rainbows in the sky, who lights the stars at night, etc., etc., etc. A song by Michael Franks leads us into the next one rather nicely by Laura Fiji from Holland. It's a Michael Franks song, The Lady Wants to Know.

the Louise Denson Group from the Nova Nova album. That's the title track, recorded at the University of Queensland in 2020. Louise Denson playing piano with Helen Russell bass, Paul Hudson drums, James Sandon tenor sax and trumpet and flugelhorn, Lachlan McKenzie. Doing a little bit of reading recently and discovered that Louise Denson these days, after spending more than 20 years in Brisbane, is based in Hobart. And are doing quite a few small, but no doubt very, very good concerts. Spent a lot of time teaching as well as playing piano in Brisbane, originally from Saskatchewan in Canada. And before Louise Denson and her group, Laura Fiji with that Michael Frank song, The Lady Wants to Know. Here's another quirky sort of a song by Brisbane's Melissa Weston. It's called Lester Finchbury, who is a strange dude.

Told you the guy was a bit strange. Lester Finchberry, Melissa Weston from her Stepping Stone album. Melissa Weston, a former president of the Brisbane Jazz Club. And if you want to find out what's happening at the Jazz Club, have a look at their website. Just follow the prompts, etc. brisbanejazzclub.com.au. 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And you can hear Jazz 7 nights a week from 10 to midnight and the Saturday morning swing and big band program starting at 9, going through until 12 noon. A great variety of jazz right through the week here on MBS Lite.

Gianni Marinucci from Melbourne playing flugelhorn, along with Darren Archer piano and Frank Desario bass. That's a piece called A Tender Caress, written by the pianist Darren Archer. From New York City, this is Will Downing.

Oh, lots of soul in that song for sure. Wishing on a Star with Will Downing from New York, taken from his album A Love Supreme. Let's go back to 1956 and add a few years to this piece by Ella Fitzgerald and Louis Armstrong. It was reworked to celebrate Ella's 100th birthday. And they added the London Symphony Orchestra. It sounds okay. They can't take that away from me. Ella and Lewis and the LSO.

they can't take that away from me. Ella Fitzgerald and Louis Armstrong, the original recording in 1956, and the London Symphony Orchestra added in 2017 to celebrate the anniversary of the birth of Ella Fitzgerald, the 100th anniversary. Just about time for the last track tonight on Jazz Tonight on MBS Light. It comes from Tony Gould, the piano, and Rob Burke playing bass clarinet. Piece written by bassist Tamara Murphy, appropriately, Lullaby.

nice way to wrap up another Monday night on MBS Light. Tony Gould, piano, Rob Burke. A little bit of bass clarinet in the background, mainly tenor sax on Lullaby. Well, it's that time of night. Lullabies are the right thing to have. Thanks for your company on this Monday night. Look forward to joining you next week. And just a quick reminder, you can hear jazz 7 nights a week, 10 to midnight, and the Saturday Swingin' Big Band program, 9 a.m. until 12 noon. Enjoy the week ahead. I'm John Deegan. Good night. God bless.

when I go out of door, of damsels a score, all sighing and burning and clinging and yearning will follow me as before. I shall with cultured taste distinguish gems from paste, and high diddle diddle will rank as an idyll if I pronounce it chaste. A most intense young man, a soulful idea man, an anthropoetical, super ascetical, out of the way young man. Conceive me if you can, an everyday young man, a commonplace type with a stick and a pipe and a half play black and tan, who thinks of Bob and hops more fun than Monday pops, who's fond of his dinner and doesn't get thinner on bottled beer and chops. A commonplace young man, a matter-of-fact young man, a steady and solidly jolly bank holiday everyday young man. A Japanese young man, a blue and white young man, Francesca di Rimini, Mimini, Pimini, je ne sais quoi young man. A Chancery Lane young man, a Somerset Heights young man, a very delectable, highly respectable Frappany Bus young man. A pallid and thin young man, a haggard and lank young man, a greenery, gallery, grove and a gallery, foot in the grave young man. A Sewell and Cross young man, a Howland and James young man, a pushing young particle, what's next article, Waterloo Heist young man. Conceive me if you can, a crotchety crack young man, an utter poetical, aesthetical, out of the way young man. Conceive me if you can, a crotchety crack young man, an utter poetical, super aesthetical.

Hello, Ross Sadler. Thanks for having just joined us for this edition of Vienna and Beyond. Today I have a programme for you entitled With Ducal Pomp and Ducal Pride. You're probably quick to spot that that line comes from a brief chorus in The Gondoliers, so I think we should start with that one here and now. Royston Nash conducts the doily cart forces with John Reed as the Duke in question and Lindsay Holland as his Duchess.

Now it's on to another composer who knows all about honouring dukes. Karol Komczak II composed his Archduke Albrecht March in honour of Archduke Albrecht, Duke of Teschen. So, here is the march, played by the Johann Strauss Orchestra of Vienna, conducted by Willy Boskovsky.

Now on to a duke who's looking matrimony in the face. In Rolf Banatsky's Love in the Snow, Princess Gertrude has had a cold weather fling with an operatic tenor. But as they observe, Love in the Snow is fun, but it doesn't last. So by the end of Act 2, she's needing to find a suitor who's one to keep. Of the five hopefuls, she can only warm to the Duke of Parthai, who was clever enough to overlook Gertrude's liaison with the tenor. Nevertheless, after the stage performance, Game of the Rose, she kisses her former lover. The Duke only sees this as joy at the success of the piece, so nothing now stands in the way of his engagement to the princess. Sonia Knittel is the princess, with Adolf Ario as the Duke and Franz Borsos as the tenor.

Now, in case you're wondering, yes, they do make it to the altar, although there are a few problems along the way once they're married. Gertrude still has a bit of an attraction for the tenor, but the Duke eventually pensions him off with a valuable parting gift. And talking about marching orders, well, dukes can provide other gifts to musicians apart from pensioning them off. Duke Ernst of Sachsen-Coburg-Gotha, cousin to Queen Victoria, wrote an opera, Diana von Solanga, which I don't think you're likely to hear on Forum BS, at the Staatsoper, Covent Garden or the Met anytime soon. But Franz Liszt composed a festival march on themes from this opera, and he subsequently orchestrated the march. It's in this form we're going to hear it today, played by the Thuringian Philharmonic Orchestra, Gotha Suhl, under Hermann Breuer.

0: You're listening to Vienna and Beyond, and our program today is entitled With Ducal Pomp and Ducal Pride. For our next duke, we're off to Venice and Johann Strauss's operetta Eine Nacht in Venedig, or A Night in Venice. And here is Nikolai Geda as Guido, the Duke of Urbino, greeting all and sundry with all the ducal pomp and pride in the world.
1: The Herzog! The Herzog!

I suppose I have no right to say this, not being a duke myself, but I can't think there'd be anything that could make a duke swell with pomp and pride more than having a Beethoven trio named in his honour. Or for that matter, being able to say that he was a pupil of Beethoven's. That's certainly the case as regards Rudolf Johann Joseph Rainier, Archduke of Austria, Prince Royal of Hungary and Bohemia, and Cardinal Archbishop of Olomouc. Beethoven dedicated the piano trio in B-flat major, opus 97, to Archduke Rudolf, and we're going to join the Beaux-Arts trio in the final movement, Allegro Moderato, Presto.

The Bozarth Trio brought to an end this edition of Vienna and Beyond with the final movement from the Archduke Trio, Opus 97 by Ludwig van Beethoven.

friends, how could any pool table ever hope to compete with the gold trombone? Remember, my friends, what a handful of trumpet players did to the famous fabled walls of...

Professor Harold Hill's on hand, and River City's gonna have a boys' band, as sure as the Lord made little green apples, and that band's gonna be in uniform. Johnny, Willie, Teddy, Fred. And you'll see the glitter of crashing cymbals, and you'll hear the thunder of rolling drums, the shimmer of trumpets, ta-ta-da! And you'll feel something akin to the electric thrill I once enjoyed when Gilmore, Liberati, Pat Conway, the great creator, W.C. Handy, and John Philip Sousa all came to town on the very same historic day. 76 trombones led the big parade, with 110 cornets close at hand. They were followed by rows and rows of the finest virtuosos, the cream of every famous band. 76 trombones caught the morning sun, with 110 cornets right behind. There were more than 1,000

0: just a wonderful recording with Henrik Ziering at the violin, the New Philharmonia Orchestra, and the conductor Alexander Gibson. Well, it's just on 7 o'clock, and as we head into the BBC World News, it's sponsored by Burrell Stockbroking and Wealth Management. 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
2: BBC News with Moira Alderson. The Iranian-backed Houthis have claimed another attack on Riyadh's international airport. A spokesman for the group said they'd fired a ballistic missile and added that they had also targeted a Saudi airbase in the southwestern city of Khamis Mushait with a drone. There has been no official confirmation from Saudi Arabia, but this comes as the confrontation between Saudi Arabia and the Iran-backed Houthis continues to intensify. Our senior international correspondent Orla Guerin has been to the front line on Yemen's west coast.
3: We're travelling with forces loyal to the internationally recognised government of Yemen. They're taking us to frontline positions where they've been battling Houthi forces. What's taking place on the battlefield here has global implications.
4: In recent days, pro-government forces have been advancing towards Bab al-Mandeb, the crucial maritime corridor taken by the Houthis last month. And while the war rages on, civilians flee. 200,000 have been displaced and counting.
2: The Somali-born Democratic Congresswoman Ilhan Omar has denounced a raid on her Washington home by US Homeland Security agents. The progressive Minnesota Democrat, a trenchant critic of President Trump and subject to his long-running insults, called the raid political intimidation. Ione Wells is in Washington.
5: More than a dozen federal agents searched Ilhan Omar's home in Washington this morning for several hours. I saw them carrying some cardboard boxes into a van. It is not clear what was seized, nor if anyone was at home when they arrived. She moved to the US as a refugee from Somalia as a child and was naturalized as a US citizen in the year 2000. She has regularly been the subject of attacks and insults by President Trump, who has also accused Somali Americans of being a threat to Minnesota, where she is a representative. Ilhan Omar called the raid an attempt to target political enemies and weaponize federal law enforcement, and added that Donald Trump had spent 10 years targeting her with baseless lies and smear campaigns.
2: Hundreds of French supermarkets have lost millions of dollars worth of food after a major cyber attack knocked out refrigeration systems at several national chains. Hackers reportedly managed to target centralized software which regulates freezer defrosting. French prosecutors have launched an investigation. From Paris, here's Pierre-Antoine Denis.
6: It all started around midnight for France, and this store personnel arrived, hit by that wave of heat, and it looks like this Danish company was manufacturing and providing these freezers and refrigerators to different supermarkets. The temperature was remotely changed by hackers overnight. And that was completely taken by surprise in the supermarkets, in the sense that they couldn't expect that this would happen.
2: BBC News. The US actor Selma Blair has been arrested after allegedly attacking two cabin crew members on a Delta Airlines flight from Los Angeles to New York. The actor, best known for her roles in Legally Blonde, Cruel Intentions and Hellboy, was taken into custody and transported to hospital after landing. Elon Musk, the world's richest person, has funded the Republican Party's midterm election campaign in the US by more than $360 million so far. The sum was revealed by the New York Times and confirmed by a Musk spokesman. Much of the money was distributed across major Republican committees and leadership groups. The Indian opposition leader Rahul Gandhi has led a march through central Delhi, accusing the government of stealing votes through its revisions of the electoral roll. Mr. Gandhi called for the Electoral Commission chief to quit, echoing the demands of the student-led protest movement, the Cockroach Junta Party. His petition challenging the revision, which activists say favours the governing Hindu nationalist BJP, has been accepted by the Chief Justice of India, or CJI. Shashi Tharoor speaks for the Congress Party.
1: Today, Rahul Gandhi's filed petition has been accepted. The CJI had already said that he would hear it at the earliest possible opportunity. The earliest possible opportunity is tomorrow, when they're already hearing some cases. So we are hoping that the process we are fighting for will move rapidly forward.
2: Meta has launched two new advanced artificial intelligence models, claiming they rival the capabilities of ChatGPT and Claude, developed by OpenAI and Anthropic. Its CEO, Mark Zuckerberg, said Muse Wonder and Muse Wonderful brought Meta to the frontier of AI. And the actor, RJ Mitty, best known for his role in the award-winning TV series Breaking Bad, has died. He was 34. His representatives confirmed his death, saying he died in Brownsville in Texas. A cause of death was not disclosed. BBC News.
0: And if you've just joined us, you're listening to the Daybreak Classics program on 4MBS Classic FM 103.7 and also worldwide on MBS Lite. And you're with Mark Mercier for the next hour of the program. It's time to look at the Brisbane weather forecast for today, Tuesday the 13th of October. Brisbane will expect a hot day today with showers and storms developing, a maximum of 31 degrees. Partly cloudy conditions, very high chance of showers, most likely during this afternoon and evening. A thunderstorm also is likely for later this morning. Light winds becoming northwest to northeasterly, 15 to 25 kilometres in the middle of the day, then becoming light in the evening. The possible rainfall is 1 to 15 millimetres and 80% chance of rain. Looking to the surrounding regions around Brisbane, Ipswich, maximum temperature of 33 degrees, Logan 31, Bayside a little cooler at 28 degrees. The Sunshine Coast, 30-degree maximum, and the Gold Coast, 31. Looking further ahead to Wednesday, the 14th of October, 20 to 25 degrees, and for Thursday, 17 to 23. Let's start this second hour with the music of Bach.

That was the music of Johann Sebastian Bach and the concerto in A major BWV 1055. We heard the third movement entitled Allegro ma non tanto, or in other words, lively and fast, but not too much. And we heard their wonderful recording with András Schiff, both conducting and directing at the keyboard, the Chamber Orchestra of Europe. And the time is 12 minutes past 7 o'clock and you're listening to Daybreak Classics on 4MBS, Classic FM 103.7 and worldwide on MBS Lite. And now to some familiar music of Wolfgang Amadeus Mozart, and this one's from his piano sonata Kirchhoff 331 in A major, a rather famous work, you may have heard it, the Rondo alla Turca.

0: We heard there the famous Rondo alla Turca from Mozart's Sonata, Kirkel 331 in A major. We heard the pianist Yano Yando performing. The time is 16 minutes past 7 o'clock.
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2: MBS and a stellar cast of Shakespearean actors for our 20th annual Shakespeare Festival this summer in the Roma Street Parkland. This year we present two fully staged performances of Shakespeare's Henry IV, Parts 1 and 2. International actor and Shakespearean specialist Tama Matheson directs this thrilling tale of battles, rebellion and royal intrigue as Prince Hal fights for England's crown, encouraged by the jest and occasional wisdom of Falstaff. Come early to enjoy roving performers, Shakespearean dance, swordplay demonstrations and more, including Emeritus Professor Roland Rowley Sussex discussing Shakespeare's use of language immediately before each performance. Rowley's wit and enthusiasm for language makes him an entertaining addition to our Shakespearean celebrations. Save the dates, Saturday the 31st of October and Sunday the 1st of November in the shade of the Roma Street Parkland Amphitheatre. More information online at brisbaneshakespearefestival.com.au. A proud 4MBS initiative.

heard there the music of Alfredo Casella, a composer that lived between the years 1883 and 1947. That was his Serenada, Opus 46 for Chamber Orchestra. We had two movements from that work, the March and the Fifth Movement Finale, and that was performed by the Orchestra of Italian Switzerland and the conductor Christian Bender. The time is 27 minutes past 7 o'clock, and to take us to Music Diary for today, we're going to listen to some music of Franz Liszt. This one is his Liebestraum No. 3.

The beautiful music of Franz Liszt, his Liebestraum number 3 in A flat major, opus 62. And Balázs Sokolé was the pianist. And it's time for Music Diary for today, Tuesday, the 12th of October. And Adam Shalabi, violin, James Wainan, viola, Hyung Suk Bay cello, and Jonathan Henderson flute will perform flute quartets by Mozart and works by Sculthorpe at the Holy Trinity Church Hall, Fortitude Valley, tomorrow evening at 6 o'clock. The concert will be repeated at the Empire Church Theatre in Toowoomba on Sunday afternoon at 3. For details, go to contraconcerts.com.au or you can call 0412 692 694. 10 a.m. to 4 p.m. weekdays, and that number again, 0412 692 694. The Queensland Symphony Orchestra, conducted by Otto Tausk, will perform the Piano Concerto in A minor by Grieg, with soloist Piers Lane and Scheherazade by Rimsky-Korsakov at QPAC Southbank on Friday evening at 7:30. The concert will be repeated on Saturday evening, also at 7:30. For bookings, go to qtix.com.au or call 136 246. That's 136 246. Tides of Ocean with the Brisbane Chamber Choir, directed by Graham Morton, will include Sing Joyfully by William Byrd, If Ye Love Me by Tallis, Tides of Ocean by Orlich, and works by Twist, McDowell, Cronin and others at St. John's Cathedral in the city on Sunday afternoon at 3 o'clock. For details, call 0412 049 051. And that number again, 0412 049 051. Details of events listed in the Music Diary, as well as events further ahead, can be found on our website, 4MBS.com. Where you can book online for selected performances, including Bach and Zelenka with Peter Reinfeld and friends on Saturday at the 24th of this month, Warwick Adney and Mark Cooper on Sunday the 25th, and an all Haydn program with the orchestra Corda Spiritus also on Sunday the 25th. Let's move to the music of Engelbert Humperdinck. And this is an extract from his Sleeping Beauty, a German fairy tale opera. We're going to listen to the Bamberg Symphony Orchestra, Karl Anton Rickenbacker conducting. And this extract is festive music.

is an extract from Sleeping Beauty, festive music, music of Engelbert Humperdinck. The Bamberg Symphony Orchestra was conducted by Karl Anton Rickenbacker. And the time is 23 minutes to 8 o'clock. And if you've just joined us, you're listening to the Daybreak Classics program for MBS Classic FM 103.7 and worldwide on MBS Lite. You're with Mark Mercier. Now to a signature work of Martha Argerich, a real treat. This one, Sergei Prokofiev, Concerto No. 3, Abado.

one of Mother Argerich's signature piano concertos that she performs. Sergei Prokofiev, Piano Concerto No. 3 in C Major, Opus 26. We heard the final movement, Allegro ma non troppo, and with Mother Argerich was the wonderful Claudio Abbado and the mighty Berlin Philharmonic Orchestra. And that's brought the time to 13 minutes to 8 o'clock. And now to change pace and the music of Cécile Chaminade. And this one's entitled Nice la Belle, or translated as Nice the Beautiful. This one's a lush and evocative French salon song composed by the trailblazing composer. Now it captures the vibrant, sun-drenched atmosphere, pink beaches and joyful romanticism of the coastal city of Nice in France. Well, let's hear wonderful soprano Sophie von Otter.

musical French composer Cécile Chaminade. We heard Nice la Belle. Sophie von Otter, mezzo-soprano, was accompanied by Bengt Fosberg. The time is 10 minutes to 8 o'clock, and you're listening to 4MBS Classic FM 103.7 and online on MBS Lite. Now, to change to some violin music, music of Franz Schubert, the Polonaise in B-flat, Deutsch 580. This one is an interesting work. It was written for his older brother, Ferdinand Schubert, who was also a competent violinist, and he gave, in fact, the premiere of the work in 1818. It wasn't for over 100 years before it was published. And we're going to hear Thomas Azetmeyer performing on the violin and directing the German Chamber Philharmonic Orchestra.

Delightful and quaint music of Franz Schubert, the Polonaise in B flat for violin and orchestra, Deutsch 580. Thomas Zettmeier was both the violinist and the conductor of the German Philharmonic Orchestra. And now to take us to the BBC World News at 8 o'clock, we're going to listen to a final work of Johann Sebastian Bach, and this one coming from the Partita number 1 in B flat major, BWV 825. We're going to hear the rather beautiful Allemande, quick and sprightly, but nonetheless a wonderful day.

0: And we heard music of Johann Sebastian Bach, and that was from the Partita number 1 in B-flat major, BWV 825, and the pianist there, Maria João Pires. And we heard the second movement, the Allemande dance movement there. And that's brought the time to 8 o'clock and BBC World News, which is sponsored by Burrell Stockbroking and Wealth Management. 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It's been a pleasure having your company, Mark Mercier, signing off, and to the BBC World News.
1: The Iranian-backed Houthis have claimed another attack on Riyadh's international airport. A spokesman for the group said they had fired a ballistic missile and added that they had also targeted a Saudi airbase in the southwestern city of Khamis Mushait with a drone. There's been no official confirmation from Saudi Arabia, but authorities have lifted an alert for the area. The United Nations spokesperson Stefan Dujarric has said the organization's Secretary General Antonio Guterres strongly condemns the attacks.
2: Attacks on civilians, attacks on civilian infrastructure are a violation of international law and they must stop. The Secretary General also remains deeply concerned about the ongoing military escalation inside Yemen and calls upon parties to exercise restraint and prevent any further escalation.
1: The Somali-born Democratic Congresswoman Ilhan Omar says she is the target of a political intimidation by Donald Trump after U.S. Homeland Security agents raided her home. The progressive Minnesota Democrat described the raid weeks before the midterm elections in the U.S. as an attempt to weaponize law enforcement. U.S. media say the search warrant relates to an investigation into the immigration paperwork that her father submitted on her behalf when she was a child. Hundreds of French supermarkets have lost millions of dollars worth of food after a major cyber attack knocked out refrigeration systems at several national chains. Hackers reportedly managed to target centralized software which regulates freezer defrosting. Here's Pierre-Antoine Denis.
3: It looks like this Danish company was manufacturing and providing these freezers and refrigerators to different supermarkets. The temperature was remotely changed by hackers overnight. But now the Danish manufacturer said these are outdated models. And if you have had the newer model, you wouldn't be impacted. And this is what we're seeing, some supermarkets in the country being impacted, and not necessarily every single one of them. No ransom, no money has been asked. So it was probably tried to destabilize the supermarkets and the citizens of France.
1: German police have arrested two Turkish citizens suspected of setting fire to a Starlink communication station in Poland. The Polish Prime Minister called the attack last month an act of hybrid warfare. Tomasz Siemoniak, who is Poland's special services minister, has said he believes Russia is responsible.
4: We have no doubt that Russian services are behind this act of sabotage, and it's worth adding that Russian services are increasingly turning to individuals linked to the criminal underworld.
1: The Starlink satellite network provides crucial communications for the Ukrainian military. World News from the BBC. Ukraine's capital came under renewed Russian attack on Monday night. Journalists on the ground reported powerful explosions across Kyiv. The mayor, Vitaly Klitschko, said a drone had hit a residential tower block. At least two people were killed, several others injured. Attacks in other Ukrainian regions killed at least six people. The U.S. actor Selma Blair has been arrested after allegedly attacking two cabin crew members on a Delta Airlines flight from Los Angeles to New York. The actor, best known for her roles in Legally Blonde, Cruel Intentions and Hellboy, was taken into custody and transported to hospital after landing. The FBI is investigating. Here's our North America correspondent Sharma Khalil.
5: Selma Blair has been issued a summons to appear in federal court in Brooklyn to answer an assault charge over the incident on board the Delta flight. A court date has yet to be set. Airport officials said they responded to a call on Sunday about a physically abusive passenger on a Delta Airlines flight traveling from Los Angeles to New York. Two flight attendants were hurt, with one taken to hospital. Selma Blair's publicist told the BBC she'd experienced a medical emergency that led to the alleged behavior. According to the BBC's U.S. partner, CBS News, the crew reportedly restrained her during the flight.
1: Meta has launched two new advanced artificial intelligence models, claiming they rival the capabilities of ChatGPT and Claude. Its CEO, Mark Zuckerberg, said Muse Wonder and Muse Wonderful brought Meta to the frontier of AI. He's pledged to pump billions into enhanced models. The actor R.J. Mitty, best known for his role in the award-winning TV series Breaking Bad, has died. He was 34. His representatives confirmed he died in Brownsville, Texas. A cause of death was not disclosed. In the series, Mitty played the son of Walter White. BBC World News.
6: 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It's time for our weather updates. Here is the weather.

0: and my heart begins to crumble. The heavens tumble, darling, and I'm...
1: Words, words, words, I'm so sick of words. I get words all day through, first from him, now from you. Is that...

in blessings and curses and everfill purses in prophecies, witches and nails. If you want a proud foe to make tracks, if you'd melt every chunkle in wax, you've but to look in on our resident gin number 70 Simmery X. We've a first-rate assortment of magic, and for raising a posthumous shade, with effects that are comic or tragic, there's no cheaper house in the trade. Love filters with quantities of it, and for knowledge if anyone burns, we're keeping a very small profit, a profit who brings us unbounded returns. For it can prophesy with a wink of his eye, peep security into futurity, sum up your history, clear up a mystery, humor proclivity, foreign nativity, foreign nativity. He has answers oracular, bogus spectacular, tetrapods tragical, mirrors some magical, facts astronomical, solemn or comical, and if you want it, he makes a reduction on taking a quantity. If anyone anything lacks, he'll find it already in stacks, if he'd only look in on the resident gin number 70 Simmery X. He can raise you hosts of ghosts, and that without reflectors, and creepy things with wings, and gaunt and grisly specters. He can fill you crowds of shrouds, and horrify you vastly. He can wreck your brains with chains, and gibberings grim and ghastly. Then if you planety changes organity with an urbanity full of satanity, vexes humanity with an inanity fatal to vanity, driving your foes to the verge of insanity. Barring tautology, in demonology, electrobiology, mystrognosology, spirit philology, hydras astrology, such is his knowledge, he isn't a man to require an apology. My name is John Wellington Wells. I'm a dealer in magic and spells, in blessings and curses and ever-filled purses, in prophecies, witches and nails. And if anyone anything lacks, he'll find it already in stacks, if he'd only look in on the resident gin number 7.

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Welcome to those who are listening on your digital radio, those who are streaming on mbslight.com.au, or any of you who may be listening to the Country Community Radio Plus app. Welcome to the program. Well, lots of bits and pieces on the for the program today. I hope you enjoy it, and I thank you for listening.

A lovely way to start the program, La Cucaracha, performed by the Pepe González and his orchestra, conducted by Pepe González. Sunny Side Up is Robert Garnon and his orchestra performing.

Sunnyside up there, that's a bit better, can you? Robert Gannon and his orchestra performing. Dolph de Vanderlinden and his orchestra as the next piece with Petite Gavotte.

That was indeed Dolf van der Linden and his orchestra performing Petite Gavotte. Christian Pollock is conducting the Slovak Sinfonietta, and they're performing the Johann Strauss's first gallop on themes from Mbeba's opera Les Huguenots.

0: Well, that was indeed Johann Strauss I's Gallop on the themes from Mabea's opera Les Huguenots and performed by the Slovak Sinfonietta, conducted by Christian Pollock. Well, as is the way with Light and Bright, we go from all sorts of music, from classical to music from theatre and film, all sorts. So this is indeed from Beauty and the Beast, and we're going to hear the title song, No Matter What.
1: Papa, do you think I'm odd?
2: My daughter odd? Where did you get an idea like that?
1: I don't know. It's just that, well, people talk.
2: They talk about me, too. No, we're not odd, it's true. No family could be saner, except one uncle who, well, maybe let that pass. In all you say or do, you couldn't make it plainer. You are your mother's daughter, therefore you are class.
1: So I should just accept I'm simply not like them.
2: They are the common herd, and you can take my word. You are unique, creme de la creme. No matter what you do, I'm on your side. And if my point of view is somewhat misty-eyed, there's nothing clearer in my life than what I wish and feel for you. And that's a lot, no matter what.

It's my intention, my invention shows the world out there one day just what we've got, no matter what. Now some may say all fathers just exaggerate,

from the movie The Beauty and the Beast, it's the American version, was the title song, No Matter What. The vocalists are Susan Egan and Terence Mann, performed with the studio ensemble conducted by Michael Cosseran. While we're on the movies, I just thought we'd have The Jig from The Little Mermaid.

It's a nice little piece, isn't it? The jig from the motion picture The Little Mermaid, written by Alan Menken and performed by the studio ensemble conducted by J.A.C. Redford. From there, Codley, we're going to hear the Viennese musical clock, the Hungarian State Orchestra performing, Matthias Antal, the conductor.

That was Kodály's Viennese Music Clock. The Hungarian State Orchestra were performing, conducted Matthias Antal. I must say, I didn't say in the beginning, but welcome to all the people listening who may be a little infirmed or unable to enjoy the beautiful outside as it is here this morning in Brisbane. We are hoping for rain. But I hope that you are all well and enjoy the program. Enough chat from me. A waltz, the Ragga Dolls performing.

lovely to hear the accordion, don't you think? Seems to be making a little bit of a comeback. That was Ragga Dolls there with the waltz, or a waltz, as one might say. There too, Sims, my Arthur Jussen and Lucas Jussen, the Dutch brothers who played solos and duets, pianists, of course. Unfortunately, they didn't come to Brisbane this time. They were in Australia, but next time I definitely want to see them. So we're going to hear Mozart's third sonata in D for keyboard, four hands. We're going to hear the third movement, the Allegro Molto. So Lucas Jensen and Arthur Jensen.

That was the Ewson brothers, Arthur and Lucas there, performing the third movement of the Sonata in D for keyboard four hands. The Allegro Moto movement, Mozart's composition. Eric Coates to follow along. From his Four Ways suite, we're going to hear Northwoods, London Pops Orchestra performing, conducted by Frederick Fennell.

Oh, that woke us up at the end, didn't it? The from Eric Coates' Four-Way Suite. The movement was Northwards. The London Pops Orchestra performed that, conducted by Frederick Fennell. Well, we're a little bit from Mr. Holland's Opus. It's a wonderful motion picture starring Richard Dreyfuss. And the Seattle Symphony Orchestra are performing with Michael Kamen, the conductor. Mr. Holland Begins.

From the movie Mr. Holland's Opus, the motion picture score, we have Mr. Holland Begins. The Seattle Symphony Orchestra were performing, conducted by Michael Kamen. From there we go. We're going to have It's Not Unusual, Connie Francis, the performer.

Connie Francis there, It's Not Unusual, performed by a studio orchestra conducted by Les Reed. Maybe you know her as Concierto Rosa Maria Franconero. That's her full proper name, from Newark. And she sold more records than any other MGM artist in history. So there we go. Good old Connie. The Music Lab Collective is next with War Song.

Lovely piece, which was a war song performed by the Music Lab Collective. From there we go across to the Seahawk Suite, of course, for Eric Wolfgang Korngold, who was a giant in the field of film music composition. And the Seahawk movie, a black and white actually, starring Errol Flynn, believe it or not, that takes us back. So this is the suite from the movie.

Oh, that was the music suite, the suite from the film score of The Seahawk, Eric Korngold's composition. He wrote so much music for film, didn't he? They were performed by the London Festival Orchestra, conducted by Stanley Black. There we go. So from in Korngold, we go over to Berlioz with the Hungarian March, performed by the Hungarian State Orchestra. Mateusz Antal, the conductor. This is from the Damnation of Faust.

0: From Berlioz's Damnation of Faust, we had the Hungarian March there, performed by the Hungarian State Orchestra, Matthias Antel, the conductor.
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0: So, Papa Haydn, a concert by orchestra Corda Spiritus, offers an all Haydn program, including Symphony 49 in F minor, La Passion, Symphony 101, The Clock, and Cello Concerto 2 in D, with guest Oliver Scott. 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All right. Now, where are we? Oh, Las Vegas, indeed.

Bert Kampfert's composition and presentation. He was conducting his orchestra, and the title of the piece was Las Vegas. Well, into that second hour of the program, and I hope wherever you are listening that it is a beautiful morning.